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3: We had no idea what we were doing. Important material of this village, so that's how we started.
4: We come from a country with no mountains
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2: 你们第一次来到这个地方的时候，当下的感觉什么呀？
4: It's quite so.It's more like the past is still a bit alive here. That's really special.
5: During you stay here for the artist's rest,
3: as the man with the clocks or with the yellow sword, they started to laugh and they recognized us and they started to wave.
1: 不仅仅是室内静态展览，两位荷兰艺术家的作品还融入了动态的演出。
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2: 会不会担心说
4: something like this, the amount of surprise is just as big, it's really big. So what's this? So maybe they will be more interested
3: and talk to each other. So what's this? Why? And then you have a conversation.
1: 曾一度荒废无人问津，而如今已被打造为国际艺术社区。
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3: 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Sell everything we have right now.
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7: the climate? Should we wait?
3: I don't think the current situation is looking good for us. Sure, the price is still going up, but from my analysis, the danger is here. Soros is coming with everything he got, and for Southeast Asia, there will be a bloody storm. And now is our last chance to get out. You have.
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